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4: 假
1: 的呗。
5: Command wired back.
4: Did they say we're to take the prisoner?
5: They said our troops were held back at Dark Cloud Hill and couldn't send a vehicle to pick them up. So drop them off at Gushan Li and they will take them from there.
4: Where?Exactly.
5: Here. Also, command wants to know when we will arrive at the Li Think mining area.

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1: 能开。
0: 你要去哪儿？
1: 师傅，师傅怎么了？文工队，文工队，敌人抓走了，师傅。
2: Just reply to them this. All right. Let's move out.
3: I want to go to the bathroom.
4: 我也去。
2: What do they want?
5: They want to pee.
2: No way.
5: 不行，都当了俘虏了，哪来那么多事？就地解决。我们中国妇女还没法这么不要脸。我见满洲国就处理过你们这些中国人，什么脸不脸的。Captain,
6: this South Korean is insulting us. We demand privacy.
2: Miss, you have a wonderful accent. Where'd you learn that?
6: I used to study at a trade school in Shanghai.
2: Shanghai, that's a wonderful city. I've been there myself.
6: For all I know, Korea was also beautiful until your invasion.
2: I won't argue with that.
7: But I think a highly educated lady like you should side with us.
6: What, us? You mean the barons who ask women to pee in public?
2: Okay. Chief Sergeant?
8: Yes, sir.
2: Have two men escort them to do their business. Show them respect. But if anyone tries to escape, shoot them.
8: Yes, sir.
2: Don't go too far. Do your thing behind the bushes.
9: I can't tell you. They have a spy. 去报告，你灭火。
10: 好，等会儿咱们俩人对付一个啊。好。
2: 哎 ，Stop！Come back！
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0: Mac, I bet they're rushing to get those chicks back.
1: Too late. It's a big area. Finding them is like finding a needle in a haystack. This is good. The more of them go, the easier our job gets.
0: You're right.
2: 我明白了，他们走错路了，小松山的那个方向。走，
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